0: 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CKMW is a proud part of Golden West. Connecting communities.
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2: 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Seniors are especially vulnerable, but Winkler Senior Center has a plan in place to keep their residents safe. Kathleen Bergen, Services for Seniors Resource Coordinator, described some of those strategies.
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1: More Blake, more Zach, more Luke, Country 88. Where's summer gonna take you? There's fun stuff happening down every road. Fairs, festivals, barbecues, ball games, races, and rodeos. Snap some pics for Pembina Valley online, and you could be snapping up great prizes from Country 88. 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

0: 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I tell you, Brett, put a little A11 on. 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
2: A special weather statement remains in effect for southern Manitoba as a long-duration heat event is expected over much of the region, beginning today and lasting well into next week. Partly cloudy skies tonight, the risk of a thunder shower early in the evening, hazy and a low of 17. Saturday, mainly sunny and hazy with a high of 34. Saturday night, partly cloudy, chance of showers overnight with a risk of a thunderstorm, hazy and a low of 23. Sunny skies for Sunday with a high of 35. Monday, sunny, a high of 35 degrees. Sunshine continuing Tuesday and a high of 32. Take us anywhere with you and stream us on the Pembina Valley Online app and stay up to date with the CDK Electric weather forecast.
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Don't wanna move too quick, but this feels like it. So what you say, we head on out to that old farmhouse you always talk about.

It's the Reclaws and Never Drinking Again. How you doing? It's Tank Montana. Tucker Wetmore on the way for you, as well as Kane Brown's Woman. And here's Tennille Towns and Sunshine's Free.

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Tyler Joe Miller is a pillow talking, currently on a mini Canadian tour. Yesterday, he was in La Chute, Quebec. Next Wednesday, he'll be in Peterborough, Ontario. Saturday, July 25th, Loon Lake, Saskatchewan for the Dog Patch Music Festival. Lake Cowichan, BC on the 31st, and then August 7th, he'll be at Sun Peaks in BC. If you'd like more information,

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0: Corey Kent with his former ACC number one. That is This Heart on American Country Countdown. It's Ryan Fox hanging out with Corey. How you doing, man?
1: Good, man. Living the dream.
0: Been quite the world traveler here lately, haven't you?
1: Man, yeah. There was one point, it was like five countries in 5 days. And then I

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Stephen Wilson Jr. and an ACC Extra. It's Gary on American Country Countdown. It's Ryan Fox with the hits. And Kenny Chesney is still wowing fans with shows in Las Vegas at Sphere. And when he returned to Sin City for this second run of shows, he says there's one thing he was super focused on more than ever before. Kenny explains here in two songs. But first, up two spots this weekend, Dustin Lynch, Easy to Love, American Country Countdown. Number

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0: Or tonight, clear, becoming partly cloudy after midnight, risk of a thunderstorm overnight, and a low of 21. Sunday, clearing in the morning, risk of a thunderstorm early in the morning, and a high of 36. Monday, sunny, a high of 35. Tuesday, a mix of sun and cloud, with a high of 30. Wednesday, cloudy, with a high of 29. And Thursday, a mix of sun and cloud, with a high of 28. Stay weather ready with Petro-Canada Winkler on the Pembina Valley online app.
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2: All stacked up and nowhere to go.

Wrapping up that residency this weekend at Sphere in Las Vegas, Kenny Chesney up two spots this weekend on American Country Countdown, number 11. It's Carry On. It's Ryan Fox. And if it was an award show, I don't think the cameras would have been able to catch all the celebrities that were there. I am talking, of course, about Taylor Swift's wedding in New York City last weekend. Who was there? We got the rundown in our ACC Inside America after Ashley McBride. And what if we don't? An ACC Next Track.

overnight and a low of 20. Sunday, a mix of sun and cloud with a 30% chance of showers early in the morning and risk of a thunderstorm clearing in the morning. High of 37. Sunday night, clear, becoming partly

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0: This is American Country Countdown with Ryan Fox.

Morgan Wallen sliding up one spot this weekend to number two on American Country Countdown. It's Don't We? It's Ryan Fox. And now we have arrived to the number one song in America. And it's by an artist who has reached number one here on our chart an incredible 26 times with massive hits like Burning It Down, Dirt Road Anthem, Big Green Tractor, Don't You Want to Stay, and Take a Little Ride. But with this latest number one, his 27th, he enters even more rarefied air, as he's now passed legends George Strait and Alan Jackson to become the star with the fourth most number one hits. A list, by the way, that's topped by Kenny Chesney with 33 number ones. It was only back in February that this superstar was last at number one with How Far Does a Goodbye Go? And now, here in July, he's reached the top of ACC Mountain again. The brand new number one song in America on American Country Countdown belongs to Jason Aldean. This is Don't Tell on Me. Number

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1: I'm Parker Schmidt with your local news, streaming now through the Pembina Valley Online app. Governor General of Canada Louis Harbour has announced Lorena McKennett will be promoted to Officer of the Order of Canada. This most recent honour recognizes her support for families and fostering community through leadership and public dialogue, reconciliation efforts, and civic engagement. McKenna credits growing up in Morden for building the foundation of why giving back is so important.
2: And I think of my mother, the public health nurse in Morden, and she worked in the Winkler and Altona area. She was thinking a lot of the time about the people that she